0: got it. 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

Led Zeppelin on Nebraska's Rock Station 94 Rock, sucking on Silly Dogs with John Cougar Mellencamp. Right before that, Aerosmith coming up. Right now, it's Alice in Chains.

0: It's Aerosmith on Nebraska's Rock Station 94 Rock. Hey, don't forget to stay safe from the ground up this harvest season. 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I've got your NCN AccuWeather forecast, the Georgia satellites, and more coming up.
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0: 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Scattered showers tonight with a steady temp around 61. Showers likely for you tomorrow, high near 63, and cloudy tomorrow night with showers and thunderstorms, low around 60 degrees.
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Fallout Boy on Nebraska's Rock Station 94 Rock, the Georgia Satellites with Keep Your Hands to Yourself. Right before that, here on your Thursday evening. Hey, make sure you check out the lineup of live music for Greenlight Great Night over on our website, 94rock.fm. I'll give you more details of what's happening in a bit. I've got the Offspring, Van Halen, and more coming up, but right now it's Bon Jovi.

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0: 94 Rock. Hey, green light, great night means live music. And coming up for you here in just a little bit, it's karaoke at the Fifth Street Tavern at 9. 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On Saturday, it's the call-in after party at the office bar at 9. Then on Sunday, the Outback Variety Band is at the Bow Valley Ballroom at 3 in the afternoon. 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
1: 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And today we're talking about pediatric arm fractures.
2: Sometimes you have the worst looking x-ray in the world. The bone is way off from where it should be. And I'm suggesting we put it in a cast. Mm-hmm. And everybody's like, why are you not trying to fix this bone? It's far from where it should be. And the idea is that it can remodel. It can heal and grow out of this, and it does not need surgery. There's other fractures in the arm of a kid that almost has to be exactly perfect in order to have the function well. And so that kid may have broken their wrist last year. I saw him and the bone was 6 inches from where it should be. And I'm like, we'll just put it in a cast. It'll be okay. And the next one will come in. It'll be 6 microns off. And I'll be like, we need to fix this one. Otherwise, it'll be a problem.
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Bruce Springsteen talking about those glory days right before that. Hey, just a reminder, you've got an opportunity at winning $500 for a Nebraska school of your choice by stretching across Nebraska. 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

0: It's Green Day on Nebraska's Rock Station 94 Rock, and that's the kind of stuff you're going to hear on 90s at noon. 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I've got your NCN AccuWeather forecast and Guns N' Roses coming up.
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2: 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Scattered showers tonight with a steady temp around 61. Showers likely for you tomorrow, high near 63, and cloudy tomorrow night with showers and thunderstorms, low around 60 degrees.
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It's Ozzy on Nebraska's Rock Station 94 Rock. Guns N' Roses right before that. Don Henley coming up right now. It's the Scorpions.

0: 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So be keeping an eye out for that 94 Rock lunch wagon. 94 Rock and Canton International of Albion, Crofton, and Neely serving up lunch, little tailgate fun, some laughs, and a grain facility near you. 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

It's Pink Floyd on Nebraska's Rock Station 94 Rock. Danger, danger. Right before that, here on your Thursday evening, Ben Keller hanging out here with you. Stone Temple Pilots coming up right now. It's Pat Benatar.

0: much talking, too much talking, too much talking, too much talking.
1: 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We talk just enough to make you feel less alone, but not enough to be annoying.

0: Nebraska's Rock Station 94 Rock. Hey, just a reminder, you've got till September 30th to nominate your favorite Nebraska elementary school for our Small Towns Matter program. 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
0: Today I celebrate the anniversary of the release of Triumph's fifth studio album. Back in 1981, Triumph released what would become their signature record, Allied Forces. Let's see what each band member has to say about it. Rick Emmett says, Allied Forces is my favorite Triumph album for a lot of reasons. I feel it was the album where Triumph found itself as a band. You have no awareness of it at the time. You're just powering ahead, trying to handle the momentum. It's only later, looking back, when you can see it for what it was or what it became. I hear that. Gilmore adds, it was the first record we recorded at our own studio, Metalworks, and the first album where I liked the sound of my drums. Some of our earlier records, the way they were engineered, I was not a fan. They didn't sound right to me at the time, but I just went along with them thinking, well, the engineer knows best. Yeah, big mistake, Gil. And lastly, Mike Levin says, we were maturing as writers, musicians, and recording artists. Doing it in our own studio was a huge boon because we could just go there and not worry about the clock and budgets. So we were able to go, nope, that's no good, and throw it out, as opposed to settling for something. You know, I believe you, Mike. Well, the proof is in the pudding. Allied Forces would sell over 2 million copies in the U.S. alone and catapult Triumph to superstardom. This is Fight the Good Fight on your daily House of Hair cut. Tell you!

0: commemorating the anniversary of Triumph's album, Allied Forces. That was Fight the Good Fight on your daily House of Haircut. I'm Dee Snider with my daily reminder, if it ain't metal, it's crap! See you tomorrow.
1: 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And today we're talking about pediatric arm fractures.
2: Sometimes you have the worst looking x-ray in the world. The bone is way off from where it should be. And I'm suggesting we put it in a cast. Mm-hmm. And everybody's like, why are you not trying to fix this bone? It's far from where it should be. And the idea is that it can remodel. It can heal and grow out of this, and it does not need surgery. There's other fractures in the arm of a kid that almost has to be exactly perfect in order to have the function well. And so that kid may have broken their wrist last year. I saw him and the bone was 6 inches from where it should be. And I'm like, we'll just put it in a cast, it'll be okay. 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
5: 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Scattered showers for the rest of the night. Steady temp around 61. Tomorrow, showers likely. High near 64. And tomorrow night, cloudy with showers and thunderstorms, low around 59 degrees.
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Theory of a Dead Man on Nebraska's Rock Station 94 Rock. Metallica right before that. I've got the Goo Goo Dolls, Rush, Tom Petty, and more coming up. But right now, let's get it on. It's Kingdom Come on 94 Rock.

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We've got Nebraska football on the air for you on Saturday. Huskers kicking off the conference season against Michigan State. Our pregame coverage begins at noon Saturday on 94 Rock.

0: 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Hey, make sure you check out our high school football game of the week for you tomorrow night. It's going to be a big one. 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That's tomorrow night right here on 94 Rock.
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Paul McCartney and Wings on Nebraska's Rock Station 94 Rock. Red Rider right before that here in the final hour of your Thursday evening. Ben Keller hanging out here with you. Let's go ahead and keep it going. Steph Leppard on 94 Rock.

0: live all over you on Nebraska's Rock Station 94 Rock. And that reminds me to remind you to check out 90s at Noon. 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I've got your NCN AccuWeather forecast and Aerosmith coming up.
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0: 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Tackle this year's corn stalks with a heavy-duty Vermeer 605N baler from Caton International in Albion, Crofton, and Neely today. Scattered showers for the rest of the night. Steady temp around 61. Tomorrow, showers likely. High near 64. And tomorrow night, cloudy with showers and thunderstorms. Low around 59 degrees.
6: 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Thank you for your cooperation.
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Puddle of Mud on Nebraska's Rock Station 94 Rock. Aerosmith right before that. Hey, don't forget to check out the lineup of live music for Greenlight Great Night over on our website, 94rock.fm. I'll give you more details of what's happening in a bit, but right now we keep it rolling. It's Lou Gramm.

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Hey, don't forget, you can listen to us no matter where you go. 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Right now, it's Joan Jett.

0: 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Green Light, Great Night means live music. 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
4: 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Scattered showers expected for your Friday with a high near 63. Southeast winds at around 13 with gusts as high as 23 miles per hour. Scattered showers and thunderstorms expected again for tonight with a low getting down to around 60 degrees.
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A 94 rock block. America's rolled by like an army of steamrollers. But this 94 rock block reminds us of all that once was good and it could be again. 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
5: 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Scattered showers expected for your Friday with a high near 63, southeast winds at around 13 with gusts as high as 23 miles per hour. Scattered showers and thunderstorms expected again for tonight with a low getting down to around 60 degrees.
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0: 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A one-on-one with Coach Rhule reliving the game it was. The highs, the lows, and the path forward. 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
4: 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Scattered showers expected for your Friday with a high near 63. Southeast winds at around 13 with gusts as high as 23 miles per hour. Scattered showers and thunderstorms expected again for tonight with a low getting down to around 60 degrees.
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0: got it. The Husker Football Show, now every Monday and Tuesday on NCN. A one-on-one with Coach Rhule, reliving the game that was. 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
5: 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Ace is the place with the helpful hardware folks. Scattered showers expected for your Friday with a high near 63. Southeast winds at around 13 with gusts as high as 23 miles per hour. Scattered showers and thunderstorms expected again for tonight with a low getting down to around 60 degrees.
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0: 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I'm missing it? Okay, gotta go.

0: You want Huskers? 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The Husker Football Show, now every Monday and Tuesday on NZN. A one-on-one with Coach Rhule, reliving the game that was. 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
4: 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Cooler mornings, changing leaves, and football road trips are here. Make Jerry Sinclair your stop for fuel, drinks, and snacks before you hit the road this fall. Scattered showers expected for your Friday with a high near 63. Southeast winds at around 13 with gusts as high as 23 miles per hour. Scattered showers and thunderstorms expected again for tonight with a low getting down to around 60 degrees.
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0: 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And today we're going to talk about shoulder replacements.
1: As we age, our rotator cuff loses its integrity and then can tear. 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Right. So, again, fairly lengthy recovery.
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0: Hey, commercials, you're still here? Go home. It's over. 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
1: 59 degrees at 613. You get one more whole degree. Scattered showers, a high of 60 today. Good morning. Welcome to the fifth step in our five-step work-week program. Some people call it a Friday. Mookie in the morning, free beer Friday, Holly Weird Minute, tea time for T-Man coming up. And we'll talk with Connie Valens, sister of the late, great La Bamba singer, Richie Valens. 94 Rock.

0: 94 Rock and Mookie in the morning. Nebraska football 3-0, going for 4-0 tomorrow versus Michigan State. So whatever you've been doing superstition-wise through the first three games, wearing the same jersey, whatever, keep it going so we can keep winning, okay? Very
1: superstition. Somewhere out there, a guy is wearing the same unwashed socks since 2009. A sophomore is refusing to sit on any furniture until the fourth quarter. So if you want your team to pull off the upset, go ahead, rub the lucky gnome, eat only orange Skittles, or chant defense, defense at your goldfish. We're not saying it works, but then again, why risk it? Warning, rituals may include but are not limited to hat spinning, nacho stacking, or shouting at squirrels. No actual effect on game outcome. Please wash your socks.
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8: Good morning. An Norfolk man was arrested early Thursday after police say he sped through two red lights, crashed into a ditch, and took off from an officer. Police say he later tested for more than twice the legal limit. Norfolk police say 34-year-old Trayvon Jennings was speeding near 1st Street and Benjamin Avenue around 12:45 a.m. yesterday morning. After running a red light, his SUV crashed into a ditch. Police say Jennings drove off when an officer activated his emergency lights and ran another red light. Jennings was booked on suspicion of fourth offense DUI, felony flight to avoid arrest, and other charges. The city of Norfolk has officially put a deadline in place for Actis Nutrition to install odor control at its milk processing plant. City engineer Steve Ramis sent a letter to Actis yesterday alerting the company to a change in its industrial discharge permit within the city. NCN obtained a copy of this letter yesterday. It says Actis Nutrition shall implement odor control systems on the on-site pretreatment systems to mitigate the chronic odors emitting from the industrial site. It specifies that the odor control mitigation must be installed and operational by November 2nd. If it isn't in place, the letter says the city council will consider additional modifications to the plant's permit. At a council meeting earlier this week, Actis Management said it was in the process of acquiring and installing a cover and scrubber system for its million-gallon open-air wastewater storage tank. As costs rise for Nebraska's ag producers, the state's governor is aiming to provide some temporary relief. Governor Jim Pillen issued a pair of executive orders yesterday evening. One is a 90-day suspension of the diesel tax for farmers and ranchers. The other is a 90-day increase in grain and livestock hauling weight limits to maximum levels. It's designed to cut down on the number of trips needed for producers to haul their products, thus reducing costs. In addition to the state-level action, Pillen sent a letter to President Trump requesting federal intervention through a temporary 90-day pause on U.S. diesel exports to foreign countries. You can find more of today's news online at newschannelnebraska.com. From the NCN Newsroom, I'm Brandon Shanahan.
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0: 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Scattered showers, a high of 60, low of 59 tonight. Morning rain tomorrow. After that, partly cloudy, 72 for Saturday and for Sunday. Right now, 59, Hollywood Minute, tea time with the team and coming up. And next hour, we talk with Connie Valens, singer of late great La Bamba singer Richie Valens. Right now, Stevie Miller, Abbey Road, Cadabbey Road, 94 Rock.

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2: The trailer came out yesterday for Johnny Depp's new movie, Day Drinker. Wow, it takes real courage to star in your own biography movie. A new U2 album will feature a final recording by Dolly Parton. So you can look forward to that being forcibly downloaded to your iPhone, whether you like it or not. Taylor Swift will debut her new video at Sunday's VMAs. Now, I'm going to watch just for the rare opportunity to see a video on MTV.
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1: Well, now we're up to Def Leppard, a band whose lead singer says if it hadn't rained so much in his hometown in England, he'd probably be a soccer player instead of a rocker. Over the years, we've often mentioned that Rod Stewart had a brief career as a professional soccer player and that he still plays soccer whenever he can. Well, Rod isn't the only English rocker obsessed with playing the game the British call football. Another one is Joe Elliott, the lead singer for the industrial-strength heavy metal group called Def Leppard. Joe grew up in the English working-class city named Sheffield, a town of mills and factories. Like many of his friends, he saw playing soccer professionally as a way out of his tough surroundings, a way to make it big, to be a star. Joe started playing soccer when he was a young boy, and by the time he was 8 years old, he joined a local team. Joe was good, very good, and he hoped to someday make his pastime his career. But for several years, when Joe was in his early teens, the Sheffield area was hit by extremely heavy rains. One soccer game after another was canceled. In fact, whole seasons literally went down the drain. To pass the time, Joe pursued another great love of his, music. He stayed inside so much because of the heavy rains that he had the time to teach himself to play guitar. And then he started writing songs. Joe says during the year he was 12, it rained so much he wrote a whole rock opera in the style of Tommy. A project he now describes with a laugh as complete junk. By the time the rains ended and the sun came out, Joe Elliott was hooked on rock. And even though he's made it the center of his life, he still plays soccer whenever he can. And says he thinks of himself as a footballer who makes music rather than a rocker who plays soccer.

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0: 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On 94 Rock.
2: It's another real holiday, T-Man. National Comic Book Day, or for those of us who celebrated as kids, National I Won't Find a Girlfriend Till I'm At Least 20 Day. Comic book nerds apparently weren't too attractive to the ladies back in the day, but I enjoyed it. So we're asking, what was your go-to comic book as a kid? Were you a comic book kid? Maybe you still are.
3: No, I don't remember ever buying a comic book. No.
2: So you did have a girlfriend before age 20. Okay.
3: Probably.
2: All right. Probably. You don't remember? I would remember that.
3: I remember all of them.
2: But, okay. Anyway, back to the comic books there. Anyone that you read that you can remember that you liked?
3: Man, I don't have any core memories, I guess, of comic books. I know I've seen them, but I don't remember going
2: I've
3: to
2: seen
3: buy
2: them.
3: Them.
2: I know they exist. You're just too cool. Yeah. You're just too cool. Well, I know everyone usually goes with the traditional Spider-Man or Batman. There was one very few people remember, and I wish it would make a comeback. Like, if they were to do a movie, even though I'm sick of superhero movies, I would totally see this. Nova. No, not to do with the crappy car from the 70s there. This was a high school kid who was struck by a laser beam from space that imbued him with special powers. You know, he was invincible. He could fly. He could somehow, like, breathe in outer space. And he fired these laser bolts from his fists, and he had a helmet that looked like a gold bullet, and I just thought he was cool, and his name was Nova, and his name was Richard Rider, which sounds like an adult film star name, but think about it. Think about nicknames. Anyway, but Nova was cool. You'll have to Google him. That was my favorite. And yes, I finally gave up comic books about 20, and that's when I got the girlfriend. So let us know on Facebook. It's National Comic Book Day. What was your go-to comic book as a kid?
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6: Good morning. High school football coming your way later today on 94 Rock as Clarkson takes on Lee in a D3 District 2 showdown. Also throughout the area, Norfolk welcomes in Bennington. Norfolk Catholic gets the road to take on Cedar Catholic. Lutheran High Northeast takes on Crofton at home. Columbus Lakeview makes a trip to Pierce. Columbus heads to the Omaha Metro to take on Omaha South. Last night in high school volleyball, Norfolk Catholic went 2-0 at the Pender Triangular, beating Howells Dodge and Pender in two sets apiece. Howells Dodge also picked up a two-set win against Pender. Norfolk fell to Lincoln Pius in three sets, 25-20, 25-15, and 25-22. The Wayne State football team kicks off their NSIC South Division play Saturday evening with a contest in Marshall, Minnesota against Southwest Minnesota State. The Wildcats come into the contest with a 3-1 record and a 2-1 start in conference play. The Nebraska football team is looking to build off their 3-0 start tomorrow with their Big Ten opener in East Lansing, Michigan, to take on the Spartans of Michigan State. Head football coach Matt Rule was on the Huskers radio network earlier this week and spoke about turning the page, now getting into conference play.
7: Yeah, I think everything we do is to win games in the Big Ten. You know, so the first three games were important. Obviously, we wanted to win, but we wanted to do it in a way that was helping us get better and improve so we could get to this week and the weeks after and go win Big Ten games. So it's on the road. It's, you know, it's a good football team that played a great game last week, so we're excited to have the opportunity.
6: Kickoff tomorrow from Michigan State is at 4 o'clock. The top-ranked and undefeated Nebraska volleyball team is also turning the page to Big Ten play starting this weekend. The Huskers welcome in Rutgers to the Bob Devaney Sports Center tonight and will take on Ohio State in Lincoln tomorrow. You can find more of today's sports online at newschannelnebraska.com. 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
5: Thank you very much. 70s at 7 coming up, and we'll talk with the sister of the late great La Bamba singer, Richie Valens. Connie Valens joins us. Billy Idol now, 94 Rock in the Cradle of Love.

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0: Los Lobos, 94 Rock, Ibuki in the morning. Of course, that song originally done by the late, great Richie Valens. They're paying homage to him with covers of his songs, along with those of the Big Bopper and Buddy Holly, whom we all lost on the day the music died back in 1959. A new 2-LP vinyl release called Three Stars Tribute. Here to tell us about it, the sister of Richie Valens, Connie Valens. Good morning.
1: Good morning, Mookie. So nice to meet you.
0: And you as well. And we, to this day, love your brother's music, and it's being paid tribute to in this wonderful new collection with a special booklet and new recordings of La Bamba and Donna, which were hits for Richie, and Come On, Let's Go by people like Pat Boone and Shanana and Frankie Avalon. You know, for a lot of us, our first way of coming to know Richie and his music was through the movie La Bamba. Were you happy with the way he was portrayed in that?
1: You know, I have a really simple answer to that. Mama was happy, so we were happy.
0: That's all that matters, really. And, I mean, that's
1: right. And on the other side, people ask me, well, how true was it? And I told them, I'd say it was in the 90 percentile of being accurate. Well, you know, Hollywood always has to add, you know, some drama and change up some things. But I think it was pretty true to our life as far as the rest of it.
0: How about this new collection of tribute songs? Have they been true to Richie's legacy? Have you had a chance to listen to it? And what surprised you most about maybe some of the takes that people had on Richie's music there?
1: Well, you know, I have listened to it. And you know, it surprised me. Well, maybe it shouldn't have surprised me, but I love that each of the individual artists gave it their all in their own way. They did their own take on the songs. They weren't trying to be Richie. They weren't trying to play it the way he played it. They're playing it in their own style. For instance, Pat Boone on Donna.
0: Yes.
1: I mean, he still was able to carry the sweetness, the tenderness of the song. It's a love song. And Pat did that so beautifully, but not Richie's style, in Pat Boone's style. And I think Pat Boone classed it up.
0: Well, and so, at age 92, by the way.
1: He
0: was a contemporary of Richie's, and he's still doing his thing. That's just phenomenal.
1: Yeah, you should have seen us. He was on the Surf Ballroom stage just a few weeks ago, just as comfortable as he could be, singing. I mean, it was like he was back in the 60s. He was incredible.
0: And as we wrap up, you know, I've asked this of people who knew Buddy Holly, but I'm curious to think, or to hear what you think, if Richie had lived beyond into the 60s and 70s, what kind of music do you think he would have made? What kind of career do you think he would have had?
1: You know, that's another difficult question. Music and lyrics come from life and experiences. I don't know what would have been ahead of Richie, because I don't have I'm not a fortune teller, only God knows. But his creativity, he was such a genius. I mean, In a Turkish Town was taken from him watching Aladdin movies and the flying carpets and all of that. Of course, Donna from Donna, Come On, Let's Go from Mama, always saying, Come On, Let's Go. You know, he and Buddy became pretty close, and both being songwriters. Maria Leno once said that Richie was planning on coming to New York and working with Buddy and maybe writing some songs and producing together. So that was very exciting.
0: Well, as you say, the music lives on, and it does in this new star-studded Three Stars Tribute 2-LP vinyl release. It is out now. You can get it at goldlabelartists.com as they pay tribute to the music of Richie Valens, Buddy Holly and the Big Bopper, with Shanana, Los Lobos, Pat Boone, and so much more. Connie Valens, thank you so much for the time.
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6: Good morning. A Norfolk man was arrested early Thursday after police say he sped through two red lights, crashed into a ditch, and took off from an officer. Police say he later tested for more than twice the legal limit. Norfolk police say 34-year-old Trayvon Jennings was speeding near 1st Street and Benjamin Avenue around 12:45 a.m. yesterday morning. After running a red light, his SUV crashed into a ditch. Police say Jennings drove off when an officer activated his emergency lights and ran another red light. Jennings was booked on suspicion of fourth offense DUI, felony flight to avoid arrest, and other charges. The city of Norfolk has officially put a deadline in place for Actis Nutrition to install odor control at its milk processing plant. City engineer Steve Ramos sent a letter to Actis yesterday alerting the company to a change in its industrial discharge permit within the city. NCN obtained a copy of this letter yesterday. It says Actis Nutrition shall implement odor control systems on the on-site pretreatment systems to mitigate the chronic odors emitting from the industrial site. It specifies that the odor control mitigation must be installed and operational by November 2nd. If it isn't in place, the letter says the city council will consider additional modifications to the plant's permit. At a council meeting earlier this week, Actis management said it was in the process of acquiring and installing a cover and scrubber system for its million-gallon open-air wastewater storage tank. As costs rise for Nebraska's ag producers, the state's governor is aiming to provide some temporary relief. Governor Jim Pillen issued a pair of executive orders yesterday evening. One is a 90-day suspension of the diesel tax for farmers and ranchers. The other is a 90-day increase in grain and livestock hauling weight limits to maximum levels. It's designed to cut down on the number of trips needed for producers to haul their products, thus reducing costs. In addition to the state-level action, Pillen sent a letter to President Trump requesting federal intervention through a temporary 90-day pause on U.S. diesel exports to foreign countries. You can find more of today's news online at newschannelnebraska.com. From the NCN Newsroom, I'm Brandon Shanahan.
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5: 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It continues to feel quite harvesty, i.e. cool and wet. Scattered showers, high of 60 today, low 59 tonight. Some morning rain tomorrow. After that, partly cloudy and 72 for Saturday. Ditto Sunday. Currently 59.
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1: And now we're up to the Heartland rocker from the Hoosier State, who picked a strange way to impress his future wife on their first date. His name is John, and he met his wife-to-be some years ago here in Los Angeles. Her name was Vicky, and John was wild about her from the moment he met her. John asked the beautiful blonde out to dinner, a typical way to spend a first date. 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
2: The trailer came out yesterday for Johnny Depp's new movie, Day Drinker. Wow, it takes real courage to star in your own biography movie. A new U2 album will feature a final recording by Dolly Parton. So you can look forward to that being forcibly downloaded to your iPhone, whether you like it or not. Taylor Swift will debut her new video at Sunday's VMAs. Now, I'm going to watch just for the rare opportunity to see a video on MTV.
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0: Rocking the Big Red, 94 Rock and Mookie in the morning. Nebraska football 3-0, going for 4-0 tomorrow versus Michigan State. So whatever you've been doing superstition-wise through the first three games, wearing the same jersey, whatever, keep it going so we can keep winning, okay? Very
1: superstition. Somewhere out there, a guy is wearing the same unwashed socks since 2009. A sophomore is refusing to sit on any furniture until the fourth quarter. So if you want your team to pull off the upset, go ahead, rub the lucky gnome, eat only orange Skittles, or chant defense, defense at your goldfish. We're not saying it works, but then again, why risk it? Warning, rituals may include but are not limited to hat spinning, nacho stacking, or shouting at squirrels. No actual effect on game outcome. Please wash your socks.
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8: Good morning. High school football coming your way later today on 94 Rock as Clarkson takes on Lee in a D3 District 2 showdown. Also throughout the area, Norfolk welcomes in Bennington. Norfolk Catholic hits the road to take on Cedar Catholic. Lutheran High Northeast takes on Crofton at home. Columbus Lakeview makes a trip to Pierce. Columbus heads to the Omaha Metro to take on Omaha South. Last night in high school volleyball, Norfolk Catholic went 2-0 at the Pender Triangular, beating Howells Dodge and Pender in two sets apiece. Howells Dodge also picked up a two-set win against Pender. Norfolk fell to Lincoln Pius in three sets, 25-20, 25-15, and 25-22. The Wayne State football team kicks off their NSIC South Division play Saturday evening with a contest in Marshall, Minnesota against Southwest Minnesota State. The Wildcats come into the contest with a 3-1 record and a 2-1 start in conference play. The Nebraska football team is looking to build off their 3-0 start tomorrow with their Big Ten opener in East Lansing, Michigan, to take on the Spartans of Michigan State. Head football coach Matt Rule was on the Huskers radio network earlier this week and spoke about turning the page, now getting into conference play.
9: Yeah, I think everything we do is to win games in the Big Ten, you know, so the first three games were important. Obviously, we wanted to win, but we wanted to do it in a way that was helping us get better and improve so we could get to this week and the weeks after and go win Big Ten games. So it's on the road. It's, you know, it's a good football team that played a great game last week, so we're excited to have the opportunity.
8: Kickoff tomorrow from Michigan State is at 4 o'clock. The top-ranked and undefeated Nebraska volleyball team is also turning the page to Big Ten play starting this weekend. The Huskers welcome in Rutgers to the Bob Devaney Sports Center tonight and will take on Ohio State in Lincoln tomorrow. 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
10: This is the story of time long ago, a time of myth and legend, when the ancient gods were petty and cruel, and they plagued mankind with suffering. Only one man dared to challenge their power, Mookie. But wherever there was evil, wherever an innocent would suffer, there would be Mookie in the morning on 94 Rock.

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1: Here are five things you didn't know about the second Eagles single, Witchy Woman. This was the first commercially successful song that Don Henley had a part in writing. Don Henley co-wrote Witchy Woman with guitarist Bernie Leadon. Bernie had started writing the song when he was still with the Flying Burrito Brothers. As was the usual case with Eagles, there were no studio musicians used for this recording. Don Henley patterned the character in the song after a woman named Zelda Fitzgerald, as he was reading her biography at the time. The line, "She drove herself to madness with a silver spoon," apparently referred to Zelda's use of absinthe and the slotted spoon used to dissolve sugar in the drink. The entire first Eagles album, including Witchy Woman, required just 3 weeks at Olympic Studios in London. As a comparison, their 1979 album, The Long Run, took them over 2 years to finish.

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Rocking the Big Red 94 Rock and Mookie in the morning. It's another real holiday, National Hug a Vegetarian Day. Don't hug a vegetarian too hard. They break easily.

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2: We were living in Florida, and we had a record deal in No Name, and we went through a million names, and Paul was a waiter at this place that we used to hang out and play, so we were all kind of like huddled around the table while Paul was serving, and he saw a guy with a jersey that had like 20 on it and a bunch of patches, and one of them had a Matchbox, that meant like Matchbox cars, I think, like a patch. And so, it was like Matchbox 20. And I literally leaned over to like this half passed out frat boy behind me. And I was like, hey man, let me ask you, if you were out, would you go see a band called Matchbox 20? And he goes, Matchbox 20!

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2: Coming up on another theme weekend, T-Man, get on your mood ring, fire up the lava lamp. Class of 75 weekend kicks off tonight after football. What a year for music. You can only save three of these 1975 albums. The rest are gone forever. Aerosmith, Toys in the Attic, Queen, A Night at the Opera, The Eagles, One of These Nights, Pink Floyd, Wish You Were Here, Fleetwood Mac's self-titled album, the one before Rumors, Springsteen, Born to Run, Led Zepp, Physical Graffiti. Wow, so many to choose from. You can only pick three 1975 albums. The rest are gone forever. Which ones you choosing there?
3: Well, I'm going to do you dirty and pick Bruce Springsteen, Born to Run. I mean, that
2: son of a gun.
3: If there wasn't Born in the USA album, Born to Run would be his next best. Thunder Road and Born to Run obviously is on there.
2: Jungle Land. Yeah, great album.
3: Oh, yeah. Backstreet's one of my favorite tracks off that album.
2: 10th Avenue Freeze Out.
3: Oh, yeah. Queen, Night at the Opera. Of course, it gave us Bohemian Rhapsody, but also You're My Best Friend's on there.
2: She Loves My Car. I'm in love with my car. She Loves My Car's Ronnie Millsap. Sorry. I'm in love with my car. I don't want to know what you're doing with your car. But why is the gas cap undone? Anyway, so you got Queen, Springsteen, and...
3: I get one more. Let's see. I'm not going to do you dirty and pick some Led Zepp. So I'll go Pink Floyd.
2: That's even dirtier. I like Pink Floyd better.
3: Okay.
2: Dang you.
3: Man, Wish You Were Here is on that album. I love that song.
2: Yes, so. next to Dark Side of the Moon. I mean, that's got Welcome to the Machine and Have a Cigar Shine on You Crazy Diamond. Yeah, that's another banger.
3: Man, I did you dirty twice there.
2: Yes, well, that's what you do. You pick I should pick Fleetwood Mac just to do you dirty because I know they're one of your favorites. And that is a great album. It's got Say You Love Me and Rhiannon and Over My Head. That's an excellent one. Also, Led Zepp, Physical Graffiti, Kashmir, and Trampled Underfoot. And I actually bought this album in 1975, Kiss Alive, with the live version of Rock and Roll All Night. And Deuce and 100,000 Years and to one of the greatest live albums of all time. What a year for music, folks. This is going to be tough. Let us know on Facebook as we approach our Class of 75 weekend. You can only save three 1975 albums. The rest are gone forever.
0: 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Farmers, you bring in the grain, we'll bring the lunch.
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2: Good morning. An Norfolk man was arrested early Thursday after police say he sped through two red lights, crashed into a ditch, and took off from an officer. Police say he later tested for more than twice the legal limit. Norfolk police say 34-year-old Trayvon Jennings was speeding near 1st Street and Benjamin Avenue around 12:45 a.m. yesterday morning. After running a red light, his SUV crashed into a ditch. Police say Jennings drove off when an officer activated his emergency lights and ran another red light. Jennings was booked on suspicion of fourth offense DUI, felony flight to avoid arrest, and other charges. The city of Norfolk has officially put a deadline in place for Actis Nutrition to install odor control at its milk processing plant. City engineer Steve Ramis sent a letter to Actis yesterday alerting the company to a change in its industrial discharge permit within the city. NCN obtained a copy of this letter yesterday. It says Actis Nutrition shall implement odor control systems on the on-site pretreatment systems to mitigate the chronic odors emitting from the industrial site. It specifies that the odor control mitigation must be installed and operational by November 2nd. If it isn't in place, the letter says the city council will consider additional modifications to the plant's permit. At a council meeting earlier this week, Actis Management said it was in the process of acquiring and installing a cover and scrubber system for its million-gallon open-air wastewater storage tank. As costs rise for Nebraska's ag producers, the state's governor is aiming to provide some temporary relief. Governor Jim Pillen issued a pair of executive orders yesterday evening. One is a 90-day suspension of the diesel tax for farmers and ranchers. The other is a 90-day increase in grain and livestock hauling weight limits to maximum levels. It's designed to cut down on the number of trips needed for producers to haul their products, thus reducing costs. In addition to the state-level action, Pillen sent a letter to President Trump requesting federal intervention through a temporary 90-day pause on U.S. diesel exports to foreign countries. You can find more of today's news online at newschannelnebraska.com. From the NCN Newsroom, I'm Brandon Shanahan.
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1: 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Fall is in the air. The road is calling. Fuel up. Grab your favorite snacks and drinks at Jerry Sinclair, South 13th Street in Norfolk. Keep your fall adventures moving. Still feeling quite autumnal. Scattered showers. High of 60 today. Low 59 tonight. Morning rain tomorrow. After that, partly cloudy and 72 for Saturday and for Sunday. Right now, 59.

The trailer came out yesterday for Johnny Depp's new movie, Day Drinker. Wow, it takes real courage to star in your own biography movie. A new U2 album will feature a final recording by Dolly Parton. So you can look forward to that being forcibly downloaded to your iPhone, whether you like it or not. Taylor Swift will debut her new video at Sunday's VMAs. I'm going to watch just for the rare opportunity to see a video on MTV. Welcome.

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2: I played a very simple piano. I would just noodle around and try and find a riff or a chord sequence or something. And at that time of the year, they had huge snowstorms, and I was snowbound in my apartment. Crazy, it brought New York to a standstill. It was around that same time that I started writing Cold as Ice.

0: Rocking the Big Red, 94 Rock and Mookie in the morning. Nebraska football 3-0, going for 4-0 tomorrow versus Michigan State. So whatever you've been doing superstition-wise through the first three games, wearing the same jersey, whatever, keep it going so we can keep winning, okay? Very
1: superstition. Somewhere out there, a guy is wearing the same unwashed socks since 2009. A sophomore is refusing to sit on any furniture until the fourth quarter. So if you want your team to pull off the upset, go ahead, rub the lucky gnome, eat only orange Skittles, or chant defense, defense at your goldfish. We're not saying it works, but then again, why risk it? Warning, rituals may include but are not limited to hat spinning, nacho stacking, or shouting at squirrels. No actual effect on game outcome. Please wash your socks.
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10: Good morning. High school football coming your way later today on 94 Rock as Clarkson takes on Lee in a D3 District 2 showdown. Also throughout the area, Norfolk welcomes in Bennington. Norfolk Catholic gets the road to take on Cedar Catholic. Lutheran High Northeast takes on Crofton at home. Columbus Lakeview makes a trip to Pierce. Columbus heads to the Omaha Metro to take on Omaha South. Last night in high school volleyball, Norfolk Catholic went 2-0 at the Pender Triangular, beating Howells Dodge and Pender in two sets apiece. Howells Dodge also picked up a two-set win against Pender. Norfolk fell to Lincoln Pius in three sets, 25-20, 25-15, and 25-22. The Wayne State football team kicks off their NSIC South Division play Saturday evening with a contest in Marshall, Minnesota against Southwest Minnesota State. The Wildcats come into the contest with a 3-1 record and a 2-1 start in conference play. The Nebraska football team is looking to build off their 3-0 start tomorrow with their Big Ten opener in East Lansing, Michigan, to take on the Spartans of Michigan State. Head football coach Matt Rhule was on the Huskers radio network earlier this week and spoke about turning the page, now getting into conference play.
11: Yeah, I think everything we do is to win games in the Big Ten. You know, so the first three games were important. Obviously, we wanted to win, but we wanted to do it in a way that was helping us get better and improve so we could get to this week and the weeks after and go win Big Ten games. So it's on the road. It's, you know, it's a good football team that played a great game last week, so we're excited to have the opportunity.
10: Kickoff tomorrow from Michigan State is at 4 o'clock. The top-ranked and undefeated Nebraska volleyball team is also turning the page to Big Ten play starting this weekend. The Huskers welcome in Rutgers to the Bob Devaney Sports Center tonight and will take on Ohio State in Lincoln tomorrow. You can find more of today's sports online at newschannelnebraska.com. 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
6: 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They're on Main Street in Bloomfield. A fair to Midland Friday, scattered showers, high of 60, low of 59 tonight. Morning rain tomorrow. After that, a wonderful weekend, partly cloudy and 72 for Saturday and for Sunday. 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
7: 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Scattered showers, high of 60, low of 59 tonight. Morning rain tomorrow. After that, partly cloudy, 72 Saturday. Ditto Sunday. 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
2: 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And one of the planners here, Crystal with a K. You've got all kinds of great things going on today. Blood draws, vendors, so much more. Give us the skinny. Skinny.
3: Yes, we are here today from now until 3 p.m. We're offering health fair panels, which gives you a complete blood count. It also is going to give you your cholesterol levels, your lipid levels, your thyroid level. So come on, check it out. It's $50 for those labs to be drawn, and that is a $960 value.
2: Yeah, believe me, I know. I just went to the doctor, and I'm still paying for it. So this is a really great deal.
3: Yes, it's a great deal. We also have several vendors. I think we have about 40 vendor booths out here offering lots of health information, some giveaways, and just great resources for everybody.
2: Yeah, see, I should have waited till the Patch Health Fair to do all my blood work there. I would have saved money and not paid $1,000 for them to tell me there's nothing wrong with me, which hopefully is what you will hear when you come down here. But how will they get their results?
3: Yes, the results are going to be mailed to you. So when you come fill out your paperwork, you'll fill out an envelope, self-address it, and then your results will be mailed to you in the next week and a half to 2 weeks.
2: Outstanding. What else is going on today besides the blood work?
3: We have several presentations going on. We have one at 12 o'clock. Dr. Verbeke is going to be speaking. We also have some demonstrations that the YMCA and Joy Center are putting on this afternoon.
2: All right. It's all happening at the Lifelong Learning Center, Northeast Community College, today till 3, and then tomorrow morning for the blood draws only. Patch Health Fair, 94 Rock.
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3: 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Scattered showers, a high of 60, low of 59 tonight. Morning rain tomorrow. After that, partly cloudy, 72 for Saturday and for Sunday.
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2: It's the Patch Health Fair 2026 Lifelong Learning Center, Northeast Community College, today till 3 and tomorrow morning as well, just for the blood draws. But there's so much more going on today. And when you think about staying healthy and staying active, of course you think about the Norfolk Family YMCA. We're here with Sam. What do you have going on today here at the Patch Health Fair?
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11: Good afternoon. A Salvation Army branch in Northeast Nebraska is putting out a call for help after what they say is record demand for their services. The Norfolk Area Salvation Army said yesterday that their food pantry served more than 1,000 people in the month of August. It's the first time that the pantry had ever reached that milestone. Salvation Army officials say they've seen high demand all year. As a result, they've started a food drive from now through October 31st. Anyone can drop off non-perishable food at their office on North 4th Street in Norfolk anytime between 9 and 4, Monday through Friday. The city of Norfolk has officially put a deadline in place for Actis Nutrition to install odor control at its milk processing plant. City engineer Steve Ramis sent a letter to Actis yesterday alerting the company to a change in its industrial discharge permit within the city. NCN obtained a copy of this letter yesterday. It says Actis Nutrition shall implement odor control systems on the on-site pretreatment systems to mitigate the chronic odors emitting from the industrial site. It specifies that the odor control mitigation must be installed and operational by November 2nd. If it isn't in place, the letter says the City Council will consider additional modifications to the plant's permit. At a council meeting earlier this week, Actis Management said it was in the process of acquiring and installing a cover and scrubber system for its million-gallon open-air wastewater storage tank. As costs rise for Nebraska's ag producers, the state's governor is aiming to provide some temporary relief. Governor Jim Pillen issued a pair of executive orders yesterday evening. One is a 90-day suspension of the diesel tax for farmers and ranchers. The other is a 90-day increase in grain and livestock hauling weight limits to maximum levels. It's designed to cut down on the number of trips needed for producers to haul their products, thus reducing costs. In addition to the state-level action, Pillen sent a letter to President Trump requesting federal intervention through a temporary 90-day pause on U.S. diesel exports to foreign countries. You can find more of today's news online at newschannelnebraska.com. From the NCN Newsroom, I'm Brandon Shanahan.
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0: 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Princess Diana, JFK Jr., and yet Vanilla Ice continues to walk the earth.
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2: The Patch Health Fair continues. Lifelong Learning Center, Northeast Community College, and WHO to help keep you healthier than ELD, PhD, Elkhorn, Logan Valley Public Health Department. We're here with Selena. You have so many wonderful things going on. For those people who are getting ready to dispose of some medications that they no longer need or use, it's not as simple as just throwing them in the garbage or down the drain. Tell us about Datura.
3: So Datura is actually a prepackaged thing that you can actually put liquid or pill-formed medication into that you can go ahead and zip it closed and then dispose of the medication.
2: And it neutralizes the effects so that you don't have to worry about somebody finding it and taking
3: Right. The stuff inside of the bag will actually neutralize the medication, so you don't have to worry about that.
2: That is beautiful. And also, a lot of people have been concerned about nitrates in their water. Tell us what you have to help out with that.
3: We have test strips that you can actually take home and test the level of nitrates in your water. We have both an English version and a Spanish version. And you just simply take it home, dip it in the water, and then there's a little scale inside the pamphlet so you can see what your level is at.
2: Outstanding. And also, you know, it's always important when it comes to health to keep moving. Talk about the PACE program with ELD PhD.
3: Our PACE program is actually a new program. It is now in its third week. And basically what it is to do is to encourage everybody within our four counties, to actually get physically active. This is everything from doing walks to actually even your household chores, because you do burn calories when you are doing household chores. You will go ahead and then keep track of all of your exercise throughout the week, and then on the following Monday, you will document what you did minute-wise for a chance to win a fun exercise-themed prize. So
2: love it. It's all happening here. You can check that out on their Facebook page, Elkhorn Logan Valley Public Health Department, or even more good, come on down and do it in person. It's all happening at the Patch Health Fair Lifelong Learning Center, Northeast Community College, 94 Rock.
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7: 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Cool and wet out there. Scattered showers for the rest of the day and this evening. Highs are going to top out around 62, pretty much where it is right now. Lows tonight, 60. Saturday, tomorrow, guess what? More rain, mainly in the morning, though. It'll taper off during the day. We'll reach 70 degrees. Sunday looks much quieter. Sunny skies, a high near 71. News and weather anytime online at 94rock.fm.
0: 10 straight bowl appearances, 3 national championships, and Lawrence Phillips. Okay, it wasn't a perfect decade for the Huskers, but it was pretty good. the 90s at noon.

was making his name into a symbol. Michael Jackson was making time with Elvis's daughter. Tommy Lee, he was busy making movies with his wife. And these bands were making great music. The 90s at noon, 94 Rock.

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Got all the info in minutes. 94 Rock.

90s at Noon is brought to you by the letter B. Bobbitt. Buttafuoco. Baby Got Back. 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
2: 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We are here with Shaylee from the UNMC College of Nursing. Not only are you taking blood pressure, but you're helping to keep blood pressure low, right?
3: Yes. We are here today and we're just teaching everyone what you can do at home to have healthier habits that can help your health in extreme ways. And blood pressure is a big sign for a lot of people that their health is declining. So there is a great way to, easy ways for you to lessen that.
2: Yes, one of the best ways to lower your blood pressure at home. Don't have kids. No, I'm just kidding. But what are some of the ways to do it?
3: Healthy habits, like drinking water, thinking about what you're putting into your body, whole foods, keeping a healthy weight. I have stress less, like focus on taking care of your mind and your body all at once. I said eating healthy, always be moving, like move as much as you can, go on walks, simple things that you can do just at home.
2: They have some wonderful phrases here on their placards. Your heart likes cardio more than your couch. And my personal favorite, inhale calm, exhale the drama. Get rid of that drama, mama. That's where a lot of the stress comes from, isn't it?
3: Yes. I think especially as students, we at nursing school, we're always stressed. But we always, even in class, we're finding ways to stress less. So if we can do it in the mix of it all, I think anyone can do it.
2: All right. So not only get your blood pressure checked, but get great information on how to keep it low. Thank you, Shaylee.
3: Yeah, of course. Thank you for having me.
2: She's with the UNMC College of Nursing, and we're here at Northeast Community College. It's going on today till 3. Tomorrow, they still will have blood draws happening in the morning. And this is all at the Lifelong Learning Center, Northeast Community College, Patch Health Fair, 94 Rock.
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It's Small Town Football. 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

0: That is your Carhartt Lumber Hairy Chest song. Slaughter's Fly to the Angel, wrapping up another 94 Rock Block that was brought to you by Abe Electric. 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
5: 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We'll see scattered showers this afternoon and tonight. Lows around 60. Tomorrow remains cloudy. Chance of showers and thunderstorms mainly in the morning. Then rain will taper off later on in the day. Highs reach 70. By Sunday, sunny and 71. 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

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Then we'll be hitting the road with our 94 Rock Caton International Elevator Tailgater, hitting grain facilities across northeast Nebraska with pork loin sandwiches from Dean's Market, ice cream treats from Highland Roberts, and Pepsi from Mahaska. 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
0: 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Scattered showers the rest of the day and the night. Storms likely this evening with lows around 60 tomorrow. Cloudy, chance of showers in the morning. Highs reach the 70s by the afternoon. Sunday, sunny and 71. 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

Well, the Huskers are on the road for the first time this season, playing Big Ten football for the first time this season. 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

I saw that evidence suggests that, like humans, apes and monkeys could have male pattern baldness, too. The only difference is, unlike humans, they won't go out and buy a Corvette to compensate for it. 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

0: 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I saw that Taylor Swift will debut her new video on Sunday's VMA Awards, which I didn't even know that they were still around, but... 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

0: The Black Crowes there, 94 Rock. 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
4: 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Tonight stays rainy. Showers and storms likely. Lows around 60 tomorrow. Chance of rain in the morning. Maybe it'll clear off by the afternoon. Highs reach 70. Sunday going to be sunny and 71. 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

Good afternoon, 94 Rock. I saw that today is National One Hit Wonder Day, or as Chumbawamba calls it, their day to shine, right? 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

0: Wrapping up another 94 Rock Block. Good afternoon. That Rock Block brought to you this time around by Abe Electric. 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While researchers say human activity at Mount Everest Base Camp is melting thousands of tons of ice every year, and here's the part that'll wake everybody up. It's not climate change. It's urine. They say climbers produce 6,000 liters of urine every day. Researchers estimate the heat from urine alone melts 154 tons of ice per season. I guess we've finally found something more powerful than climate change. It's a full bladder at 17,000 feet.
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0: That's your Carhartt Lumber Harry Chess song. Europe's Kerry there wrapping up another 94 Rock Block that was brought to you this time around by Pierce Lockers on Brown Street in Pierce. Swing in and see him for all your favorite meat treats. On the way, we'll check your weather out. Also, Aerosmith is next on 94 Rock.
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0: 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Tonight, rainy and stormy. Lows around 60 tomorrow. Cloudy chance of rain early on, mainly in the morning. Then it might taper off by the afternoon. Highs reach 70. Sunday looks sunny and 71. News and weather anytime online at 94rock.fm. 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
1: 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We talk just enough to make you feel less alone, but not enough to be annoying.

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0: 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A 70-year-old Scottish grandmother has earned a Guinness World Record as the oldest female Fortnite player on Twitch. Yeah, she streams her games online on Twitch. She's been playing for nearly 9 years under the name Grumpy Gran 48. She's 78 playing Fortnite online. And meanwhile, my parents still call sometimes because they can't get the TV to switch from HDMI 1 to HDMI 2. Your news is next. 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
8: Good afternoon. A Salvation Army branch in Northeast Nebraska is putting out a call for help after what they say is record demand for their services. The Norfolk Area Salvation Army said yesterday that their food pantry served more than 1,000 people in the month of August. It's the first time that the pantry had ever reached that milestone. Salvation Army officials say they've seen high demand all year. As a result, they've started a food drive from now through October 31st. Anyone can drop off non-perishable food at their office on North 4th Street in Norfolk anytime between 9 and 4, Monday through Friday. The city of Norfolk has officially put a deadline in place for Actis Nutrition to install odor control at its milk processing plant. City engineer Steve Ramos sent a letter to Actis yesterday alerting the company to a change in its industrial discharge permit within the city. NCN obtained a copy of this letter yesterday. It says Actis Nutrition shall implement odor control systems on the on-site pretreatment systems to mitigate the chronic odors emitting from the industrial site. It specifies that the odor control mitigation must be installed and operational by November 2nd. If it isn't in place, the letter says the City Council will consider additional modifications to the plant's permit. At a council meeting earlier this week, Actis Management said it was in the process of acquiring and installing a cover and scrubber system for its million-gallon open-air wastewater storage tank. As costs rise for Nebraska's ag producers, the state's governor is aiming to provide some temporary relief. Governor Jim Pillen issued a pair of executive orders yesterday evening. One is a 90-day suspension of the diesel tax for farmers and ranchers. The other is a 90-day increase in grain and livestock hauling weight limits to maximum levels. It's designed to cut down on the number of trips needed for producers to haul their products, thus reducing costs. In addition to the state-level action, Pillen sent a letter to President Trump requesting federal intervention through a temporary 90-day pause on U.S. diesel exports to foreign countries. You can find more of today's news online at newschannelnebraska.com. From the NCN Newsroom, I'm Brandon Shanahan.
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Rocking your drive home. 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I'm the T-Man, hanging with you until high school football coming up a little later on. I saw that today is National Roadkill Day. I guess that explains why all the dinner bells are currently ringing in West Virginia right now. Here's John Bon Jovi. It's 94 Rock.

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0: 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Tonight's day's rainy and showery and thunderstormy. Lows, around 60. Tomorrow remains cloudy. Chance of showers and storms mainly in the morning. Rain chances ease later on in the day. Highs will reach around 70. News and weather anytime online at 94rock.fm.
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It's small town football. 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

0: The Offspring there. 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
0: 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Tonight going to be rainy. Overnight lows to 60 tomorrow. Chance of rain in the morning. Maybe it'll taper off later in the day. Highs reach 70 by your Saturday afternoon. Sunday, much quieter. Partly sunny. Highs near 71. News and weather anytime online at 94rock.fm. 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
9: Ladies and gentlemen, the 94 Rock block you're about to hear is true. The names have not been changed to protect the not-so-innocent. Just the facts, ma'am. And the
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4: A chilly, drizzly night in Colfax County is the backdrop for a contentious clash between two former co-op comrades as the Clarkson Coyotes take on the Lee Panthers. And welcome into the Midwest Bank broadcast booth. 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Mookie alongside Tori Olguin. We have about as good a matchup as you could hope to have. They both come in at 3-1 tonight. They obviously know each other well. Both teams have been playing well, and we've got football weather. Who could ask for anything more?
5: Exactly that, Mookie. I mean, a cross-highway rivalry right here on this gorgeous but little wet Friday night. What more could you ask for in this fall season?
4: And both teams, as we mentioned, playing well offensively and defensively, at least in their three wins apiece there, both scoring in the 20s and 30s, and in their victories for the most part, able to hold their opponents to 10 points or less, with Clarkson even registering a shutout, Lee holding all of their opponents in the victories to under 20 points, including a 70-18 win over Bancroft Rosalie last week for the Panthers. The Clarkson Coyotes come in from a much different angle. They just survived a two-point thriller against Randolph last week, 36-34. But needless to say, both teams are certainly battle-tested.
5: Absolutely, and it goes to show that both teams have very strong defenses in tonight. I can sense it being a lot of back and forth between the two defenses of trying to guess, kind of give a battlefield of who can get the furthest on the field.
4: And who can get the most turnovers as we bring you to our Norfolk Motor Company keys to the game. In Norfolk Motor Company, they have the keys to getting there, the keys to competing, and maybe someday the keys to your dream car. Norfolk Motor Company, one low price, plain and simple always. Turnovers could be huge, especially in sloppy, wet conditions. We'll see if the rain increases as the night moves on. Their Lee's defense has already produced multiple interceptions, including a pick six by the one and only Blake Loski. And as we mentioned, both teams have been able to score a lot. They've been able to have terrific defensive outputs there, with Clarkson already producing two shutouts. And the historical angle is fascinating. For the last 15 seasons, they were a co-op, and they also had a state championship together just four seasons ago, back when they were in D1. They're now in D3, so Lee's program essentially starting over, but a great start. 3-1, your first time out, and so is Clarkson, the first time that they have been on separate squads there since 2010.
5: Exactly that, Mookie. It just goes to show, especially just the competition that Lee brings to the field tonight. I mean, starting 3-1 in their first season back for a while now, I mean, it just shows that not only the players, but the coaches are just excited to be here tonight. They're excited for this football season. They're very committed to their players.
4: As are the fans. They brought tailgate tents to deal with the rain. Some out there just braving it in ponchos. A student section we can see across the way for Clarkson, rocking the red with big time signs. And hard to see on our side because they're right underneath us there. But I know the Panther contingent is also well represented because this is, of course, their hometown. Coming up, we will get you the starters, get you ready for action. This should be a dandy. Clarkson versus Lee. It's coming your way here on 94 Rock.
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0: by PAC Cassie Tucker and APRN Adam Dedeker from Faith Health Orthopedics. Thanks for joining us.
1: Thanks for having us.
0: And of course, when it comes to high school and college athletes and their health, obviously knee injuries are foremost on the minds of a lot of athletes, especially ACL and meniscus tears. Those are often career ending. What puts these athletes at the highest risk for those kind of injuries?
2: So typically those injuries happen with like running and jumping injuries when there's like sudden movements and deceleration, or when they are like pivoting and changing directions really quickly.
0: And have there been advancements in knee surgery or rehab that have made recovery faster and more effective once they have experienced these injuries?
1: There have. We use bone grafting in the procedure now to help the healing of the graft to make things nice and strong for these athletes. And the rehab has been modified over the years to get people back to surgery or get back to activity, usually within 8 or 9 months.
0: And what's the difference between just a minor knee strain and something more serious that requires medical attention, surgery, things of that nature?
2: If a athlete was to strain their knee, typically their symptoms will improve within like 24, 48 hours, where they may have just like pinched some tissue in there, pinched the meniscus. They didn't actually tear anything. When there's actually a tear to the tissue, like the ACL or the meniscus, that pain is not going to improve and they're going to continue to have issues. Also with a major injury, you typically have a lot more swelling than just with a minor injury.
0: They always talk about stretching before you practice or play. How important is that and proper conditioning in general in preventing knee injuries?
1: It's very important. When the muscles aren't stretched, when they're tight, or when the muscles are tired from activity, it puts you at a much higher risk for an injury. So keeping those muscles strong and stretched out is very helpful to prevent the injuries.
0: Of course, once an athlete is treated for injuries of these types, they're thinking, how soon can I get back on the playing field? What's the typical recovery timeline for something serious like a rotator cuff tear or a knee injury? And how do you know when an athlete is truly ready to return to play?
2: So with a rotator cuff injury, typically recovery time is anywhere from like 6 months up to a year. A knee injury with like an ACL injury, you're typically looking at about 9 months before you're able to return to play. With a knee with like a meniscus tear, typically you're looking at about 4 to 5 months before you're able to return to play. We coordinate care with the physical therapist and they have some return to play programs that they're able to do with the athletes, including like throwing programs and running programs to make sure the athletes are ready to return to sports.
0: PAC Cassie Tucker, APRN Adam Dedeker from Faith Health Orthopedics. Thank you so much for your time and your knowledge today.
1: Awesome. Thank you.
2: Thanks for having us.
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3: Hey everybody, it's Pastor Lee here from Our Savior Lutheran Church with some exciting news. We are joining forces with Zion Lutheran Church in Lee. That's right. The new Our Savior campus will be in town right here in Lee, Nebraska. Now that is outstanding. We'll be celebrating Zion's 132-year history and ministry and their merger with Our Savior this Sunday at 10 o'clock at church here in Lee, Nebraska. Come join us for worship and then stay afterward for Zion Burgers. Can't wait to see you. Have a great day.
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0: 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Their quarterback is Nolan Gall. The backs and receivers, Colton Steppensmeyer, Logan Stadola, Mason Faltis, and up front, it's Jack Brebitz, Masal Siriaco, and Bo Baumert. And for the Lee Panthers, their quarterback, Easton Brubitz. The backs and receivers, Luke Wellman, Blake Lowski, and Tyce Larson. And up front, Wyatt Langhorst, James Moore, Trevor Hoffman, and Michael Wemhoff. The Coyotes coached by Jim Clarkson, and the Lee Panthers by Jared Bozita. Thanks for joining us here on 94 Rock. 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The Clarkson Coyotes in their red helmets with the Yotes logo. Red pants, red numbers, white jerseys. Lee rocking the home black head to toe. Well, blue helmets, royal blue. But black jerseys, black pants with royal blue numbers and white highlights. And the Clarkson Coyotes winning the toss, electing to receive. 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We are underway, kicking off right to left across your radio. It goes into the end zone, touchback. So the Coyotes will have to go the long way to start, and we'll get an early chance to see if the Lee Panthers can stop this high-powered Coyotes offense.
1: Absolutely. Like mentioned in the pregame, I mean, two teams with very solid defensive lines here. It's just going to be a battle of whose defense can be tougher.
0: And who can control that line of scrimmage early and often. So out comes Nolan Gall and the Yotes offense. I formation on first down. And the handoff will go to the deep man, powering ahead. It's Mason Faltis. Or check that, that is Hunter Gall, who was a late addition to the starting lineup. So he's able to power forward for about a yard or so. So early advantage goes to the Lee Panthers and that defensive line you talked about.
1: Defense already showing that they're tough here for the Panthers. Going to definitely give the Coyotes a run for their money.
0: Back to the I formation there with Gall, the deep back. And he will take the handoff running left this time. And nothing much there as it's James Moore dropping him at the line of scrimmage. In fact, may have lost a yard on that play. So it is... If that's any indication, it's going to be a tough slobber knocker of a defensive battle all night long. Yeah, lost a yard. So third and 10 coming up. We'll see if Gall goes to the air.
1: Coyotes offense is huddling up, trying to start off with another plan to try and get around that tough defense that the Panthers are bringing so early in the first quarter.
0: Gall will stick with the I formation on third down and long. Panthers ready to bring the heat. And he will toss it back to Gall running left, and he is going to be dragged down. And did he lose the football? There's a lot of celebration over there, but I think it's just for the terrific defensive output by James Moore, who once again takes him down for a loss of a couple. So defense...